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1: 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They advised it's a false alarm. 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
3: 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It's going to be 8 South Avenue in Edmond, 1955.

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0: 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She's having
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0: Moving to 644. 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We're still trying to get more information.
1: Mm-hmm.
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1: 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We have a 711
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4: 725, even on me. Can you check one all the way?
1: Abram, go ahead. 639.
4: Spring Creek. Last name, Mendiola. Mary, Edward, Nora, David, Ida, Ocean, Lincoln, Adam. First name, Isaiah, Ida, Sam, Adam, Ida, Adam, Henry. Date of birth.
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4: I can advise. 10-2001, Hispanic male. He's got a Virginia's driver's license. Break.
1: 122-24-57.
4: Can you also confirm his 43 status? I'm showing him as not licensed.
1: Good.
7: I was headed that way. I'll get an advice.
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4: 639 is clear. Thank you, sir.
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6: Last name is Copes, Charles Ocean Paul, Edward Sam, first name Juanita, John Union Adam, Nora, Ida Tom, Adam. Date of birth is 11/29/84. Unknown female. Break.
4: Good. You can put me on that suspicious subject at Swan Lake. I am at 7th and Kelly.
6: Second subject, last name is Hunter, Henry Union Nora. Tom, Edward, Robert. First name is Lashontai. That's Adam, Sam, Henry, Ocean, Nora, Tom, Ida. Date of birth is 12/22/82.
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1: Okay. Edmund is 725.
0: My mother's assist on 15th, just east of the East Fringe Road. Queen Boy George 743, it's a white monster.
2: Go ahead.
1: Clear. He's clear. I am showing no license found on, or sorry, not licensed on his Virginia 43, and he is negative OSPI.
0: 72897.
2: Good morning.
1: Sure.
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0: 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Both subjects are clear and valid. 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

0: 10-4. Six 38, standby, actually, let me check something. 10-4, because I have a non-driver ID in my hand right now.
1: Seven 28, I'm in.
0: Go ahead. 6:38. Go ahead.
1: I'll be 98. There's just a bunch of kids playing basketball on the street. 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
0: Sure. Sorry. 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It looks like they only have a valid ID, so they're 10-12-43. 10-4, thank you.

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0: Hey, man, I'm going to be out at campsite 12 at Edmond Park. I was flagged down by somebody, and they said the people shooting fireworks were right across from that out in the water now.
1: Clear unit back.
0: 560 is not too far away.
1: Yep.

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0: 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At 800, South Kelly Avenue. 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
1: 644.
2: Good.
1: Has that marked red yet?
2: Negative.
1: Very fine.
3: 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Be 800 South Kelly Avenue in Edmond. They'll be in unit number 223.
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1: This is South Park. Check area for a suspicious vehicle, 6412 East 15th, 6412 East 15th Street, District 5. It's going to be the trails to the south of this address. However, request, there's a blue sedan that was seen going down the trails, which is very upset and would like them ticketed.
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0: 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He's got help.
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0: 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Told me to keep it down. Everything's 10-4. 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
0: 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I'm not sure if it's a mother sister or not. I'll let you know.
1: Do you want another?
0: No, bye.

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1: Thanks.
2: 13-0, this will be George David Boy, 727. I think it's going to be a motor assist.
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1: Okay.
4: 6 months, I will back up. Clear my first.
1: Medic 192, priority 1 for a traffic accident. It's going to be South Kelly Avenue and West 7th Street. Again, South Kelly Avenue, West 7th Street in Edmonds, 2056.
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7: 120, we got through that road construction, but we're still here on Kelly. We have a straight shot to the priority 1 if you need us to handle that one.

0: 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I'm going to need traffic blocked northbound on Kelly.
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3: Medic 120, you've been reassigned. Medic 122, continue on the priority 2 sick person.
1: All of the parties that called currently have not been involved and did not witness it, but they advise it's around 3 to 4 vehicle accidents. One vehicle is a black sedan. We have PD arriving on scene. One of the callers I took advice that someone was
4: trying to start writing my location.
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6: 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Yes, for now.
0: Okay. Engine 2 is on scene.
7: There's another unit you probably don't want to.
0: Northbound traffic on Kelly stopped. Engine 2, before I ask Kelly command.
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0: 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They're here with a foster mother. Believes the foster mother is very 88.
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2: 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7 7 7 7 7 7 7 7 7 7 7 7 7 7 7 7 7 7 7 7 7 7 7 7 7 7 7 7 7 7 7 7 7 7 7 7 7 7 7 7 7 7 7 7 7 7 7 7 7 7 7 7 7 7 7 7 7 7 7 7 7 7 7 7 7 7 7 7 7 7 7 7 7 7 7 7 7 7 7 7 7 7 7 7 7 7 7 7 7 7 400 West Edmond Road to the north. I'll check in if I

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Esmond Medic 121, priority 1 for a possible stroke, 800 South Kelly Avenue, 800 South Kelly Avenue in Esmond. This patient will be in room 112 at 2131.

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0: 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Some people said it was farther west, but I'm not having any contact. I'm not seeing any more this time.

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0: 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The patient brought in a bag of marijuana. 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
1: 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Edmund, I'm 10-8.
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1: 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I noticed those fireworks or gunshots, but 695 was just out looking for fireworks in this area.
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0: Yeah, you and me come relieve you since you're out of district.
1: He's almost wrapped up here.
0: Devil.

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Boulevard and Hedwiger, OSU tag, Ocean Sand Union, George Robert, A2B, boy, black sheep.

0: 715.
1: Second post.
0: He's like a traffic hazard. Second in Douglas. Second in Douglas, District 5 to 1070 or eastbound lanes.
1: And for all advice.
2: That's 24 car traffic. 724 to 715. I'm closer. I could check that out.
1: I'm right above the hill. Thank you, though.
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1: If you have an orthodontic calls, if you get any kind of shots fired calls, some probably, I guess, it's South Fred's area, there's fireworks going off, just that way.
2: Clear.

0: 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Carl, Roman is locked.
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2: 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Adam Boy, 804. 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
1: 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Stand by for an exact location and address.
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2: 10-4. 24,
4: truck
2: back
4: 1,
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1: 7:15, 7:11, they're going to be in between the youth and Life Church main building near the park, underneath the picnic tables with a mattress. Where am I?
5: Truck 1 responding.
2: Second, sir.
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0: Pulling in Taco Bell, Edmonton Road, Santa Fe. Paul Edward Zebra 149 on a gray Silverado.
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1: 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There is a dog with her, but not vicious.
0: Ranger 2 is clear.
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3: Yes, ma'am. Can you please change our destination to Hart North? And can you try to contact the calling party and notify the family? Copy that. Thank you, ma'am.

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0: Good.
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3: Sure. 727 in the traffic.
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3: 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Edward Adam Queen 765 on a silver Honda SUV.
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0: 500 Medic 121. The family's in it.
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2: Seven 267 traffic.
0: Okay.
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0: Okay.
3: 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Check the area. 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

0: 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Broadway and Edmond Road, Queen Charles King 478, Blue Chrysler 300.
1: Sir, watch. Sir, 15 Edmond, show me en route to back 695. Sir, watch.

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1: Two.
0: Seven, 10-11 traffic.
1: Good.
0: And 4th and Kelly. Ida, Henry, Tom, 929 on a black F-150.
1: Two.
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1: Two. I don't know, shooter.
2: Clear.
3: F-24 to MI traffic.
1: Good.
3: 122 on scene. Covell and Fairfax, Oklahoma tag 9275, Ocean Sam Union. It's a white Ford sedan.
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0: 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They live in the neighborhood and they're fishing on the tenants.

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0: 1100 block South Boulevard, John Sam Edwards, 750 white Nissan Juke.
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1: Okay.
0: Be en route to 123 West Wayne Street to return this driver's license.
1: Yeah.

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1: Engine 2, brush 2 responding.
2: Engine 2, brush 2 responding. I've been in engine 2. Oklahoma County advises the stage.
1: Engine 2 is clear on that. We'll advise when we're staging.
2: Engine clear.

0: There is too.
1: Oklahoma County still en route. The calling part of us, the patient ran off unknown direction, but if I do see her, it's going to be a white female, 35-year-old female, around 5'5", with a black tank top.
2: Engine 2 is clear. We're going to stage at 220 and that person crossing. We'll advise on her stage.
1: Anyway.
3: 724 to Emma Charlie.
4: Okay.
3: St. Luke's on Sooner. Charles, John, Sam, 582. It's a black Ford F-150.

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3: Yeah.
2: Anyway. King Union 082 on a white Chevy.
3: Yeah.
2: 7-22.

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0: Broadway and Comfort, Frank, X-ray, Edward, 614, I think Gold Honda Accord.
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1: We're on traffic. 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
0: Pulling into the Agave in West 7 Road, Tom Adam John 301 on a red Chevy sedan.
1: So.
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3: Seven 2 6 7 through traffic.
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0: Last name Anderson, Adam, Nora, David, Edward, Robert, Sam, Ocean, Nora. 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Date of birth 09/27/2005. Unknown male.
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2: Met with Oklahoma County. We're unable to find any patients. We've been canceled by them. Y'all get your kids back in service. We met with Miller as well. We went ahead and canceled them as well.
3: I'm clear. I'll show Deer Creek units back in service.

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1: Okay.
0: Fifteenth and Bryant to the east. Tom Frank Mary 722 Orange Dodge Charger.
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1: 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Two.

0: 611. I'm out with one at the Mardell's parking lot, 33rd and Boulevard.
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2: 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I'm at 15 Boulevard.
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1: 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She hears a neighbor having a disturbance at this apartment stating she's going to kill someone.
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0: 22728, unknown weapons, unknown 88s. 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She's been opening the door, yelling, and slamming the door again.
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0: Can you check the area at 1824 Courtney Lane, 1824 Courtney Lane, District 4? There was a vandalism about 7 minutes ago. Some individuals threw toilet paper at the calling party's house. Doesn't know how many people or which direction they may have gone. We also like 1021 after the area is checked.
1: 10 for office.
0: No.

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1: 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I can be around for that.
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1: Units responding to domestic, just be advised, the male has pointed the firearm at the female before. He did not do so tonight. He's also going to be 88.

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1: 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Going to be an unknown medical. 3529 Wind Circle, 3529 Wind Circle in Edmonds, 2339.

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0: 7:15.
1: Last of Harris, Henry, Adam, Robert, Robert, Ida, Sam. 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
1: 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Scene is safe.
0: 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Engine 2 is on scene.
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0: Looks like we're stopping at 6 in Broadway. Nora, Victor, Sam, 336 on a black Chevy Volt.
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0: 7-Eleven, Trevor.
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0: Pulling at Brahms on East Danforth, paper tag, silver Honda Accord. Driver's license is out of Utah. Last of Williams, common spelling. First of Joshua, John, Ocean, Sam, Henry, Union, Adam. Date of birth 07/06/1975, white male.
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2: 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RP is transporting to Integris Baptist. She's going to call you guys whenever she arrives, and then I'll go take the initial report whenever she does.
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0: Texas DL, two last names, hyphenated, first last name, Lincoln, Adam, Nora, David, Edward, Robert, Ocean, Sam, second last name, Henry, Ocean, Lincoln, George, Union, Ida, Nora, first of Angel, Adam, Nora, George, Edward, Lincoln, date of birth 2/13/07, unknown male.

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0: 724 to MLB. Can you run two for me, please?
1: Go ahead.
2: All the rest of boy arrows. Boy, young, date of birth 08/22/2003, white male, break it. 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
3: Go ahead with it.
0: 7-1. Go ahead. Show me in route 25501 North Portland Avenue. 7-1. Mail's most recent, 4 of 25 out of Cleveland County for driving while impaired, 6 of 23 for stalking and protection violation, 6 of 23 again for DUI and transporting open container. Female's most recent, 11 of 23, also Cleveland County for domestic assault and battery, DUI, end of record.
3: 10-4, thank you. You advise that they're both clear about it.
0: A-firm.
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0: Motors assist, Broadway and South. Tag is going to be Charles George King, boy 37 on a New Mexico plate.

0: 6-7 miles, right?
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0: And Pop John's, you second. Queen Paul, 334, and a red Buick.
1: 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So 1597. 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
0: culture. Okay, we're trying to get a campsite number.
2: 7-7-4 is about 7:23. It's 24 to 7-11. I'll take the back on 7:23's call.
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0: 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Calling Brady's not involved. She's out looking for her dog that got away, but she heard a female and a male yelling at each other at one of the campsites on the primitive side. She's not sure which number.
1: Clear.

0: 7/23/7/24, the subjects involved are going to be the cross from a vehicle with a back window that has orange fabric covering it.
1: Okay.

0: 723, 724. She still hears them arguing. They sound possibly 88. 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
1: Clear. Angleton, Cologne, Kiowa.
0: 10 o'clock.
1: Cologne, Alabama, Bed Jacob, Brooklyn.
0: 10 o'clock.

0: He was responding to Jubilee residences. A few days ago on the 18th, we had an assault and battery that occurred here. It was a 7-year-old male, Troy, that showed up and looks like assaulted someone, possibly related to a relationship issue.
1: Okay.
0: Going to be that same subject?

0: He is responding. It can be a black male, unknown clothing, possibly 88.
1: Clear. 7197.
0: Two.
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1: There were

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0: My name's Craig, Charles, Robert, Adam, Ida, George. First name's Troy, Tom, Robert, Ocean, Young. 11-11-1967, Black Mountain.

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1: Okay.
0: Both units are 1098. Advised the locals to keep it down. It didn't seem like there was anything fighting going on.
1: Cool.
0: 7-24, I mean, can you show me a route to 7-11's call to relieve out of district?
1: Cool.

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0: 3-44 is 10-12-43, 10-12 SBI.
1: Good,
0: SBI. 9-F-17 out of Cleveland County for possession of CDS, distribution of CDS, possession with intent, possession of paraphernalia, 9-F-17, carrying firearms after conviction, and more possession charges, continues with intent to distribute and more possession.
1: No, I'm good.

0: 7-23. Suspicious vehicle, 504 Benton Road, 504 Benton Road, District 4. I'm pretty advised there's a truck parked near her driveway that she doesn't recognize. It's been there for 5 to 10 minutes, and it may be occupied, but the lights are off.
1: 10-4, I can advise.
0: 10-4.

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0: 15th in frontage.
2: Oh. 679 at 723 on that second Bryant. I'll take care of.
0: 10-4, thank you. Edmund, I'll be 10-8.
1: Edmund, clear.
0: Seven to seven. Did they give a description of the truck?
1: Negative.
0: 10-4, I think I'm out with it. Stand by for check.
1: 10-1.
0: Seven 11, I'm in.
1: Nine.
0: Well, behind 8, Mayo has left the premises, and he's not going to come back.
1: So.
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1: Okay.
0: About a motorist assist, Kelly and Robin Hill on a Queen William 257 to white Honda Odyssey.
1: Okay. Oh.
0: Advice.
1: That works.

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Medic 121, priority 1 for an unconscious person. 4008 Redmont Court. 4008 Redmont Court in Edmond at 225.

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So.

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0: 7 11 for flight.
1: Next. Responding to the fight, calling party heard a sounds like female's voice possibly occurring at 3000 Nantucket. They heard what sounded like a car being beaten on and a vehicle speeding away.
0: There's anybody fighting?
1: Yeah, we're still getting information. Doesn't sound like the calling party's involved.
0: That
1: correction, the calling party advised that there were people fighting in the street, at least two subjects.

0: 723, I'm not me. Can you check one for 44s, please?
1: Good.
2: And just responding to the fight, the address the call is spoke at is the calling party's address. She heard a female and a male voice, possibly at 3000 Nantucket, and it does look like we had a domestic that occurred there back in April, correction, March.
0: Last of boy, Edward, Adam, Tom, Young. First of Tom, Young, Robert, Adam, 01-11-98, female.
1: 10-4.
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0: Can you send me a record, please?
1: Sure. Units responding to the flight. The vehicle left southbound on Nantucket and then westbound on Napa Valley.
2: 723.
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0: Their description of the vehicle?
2: She's clear, 44.
1: Negative.
0: Clear. Seven eleven's gonna go to Santa Fe. Santa Fe, try to cut them off. They're going to Santa Fe.
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0: 7, 10, 7, 11, do you want me to stay with you or go to the house? Go to the house.

0: Okay.
1: Good ones. I thought it was at 3,000 in second.
0: Paper.
1: It's all quiet out here.
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0: 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Just advising we're holding this loud noise due to no available units.
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0: Clear.
2: Five 549 is clear. 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

0: 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I could take Quebec on that, so you could take 46.
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0: 7:40, I'm in on B. Can you run one all the way for me, please?
1: Yeah.
0: Last of Lake, Lincoln, Adam, King, Edward, First of, Boy, Robert, Ida, Adam, Nora, date of birth 04/06/1998, white male.
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0: 9-3-5.
1: Can you check a subject that's on a vehicle over at OU Medical Center, 1 South Bryant, District 2, with a white Infiniti SUV on the north side of the complex, Sam Frank Edward 014, per the 28 info. It's going to be the individuals from Jubilee Residences earlier tonight on the burglary call.
0: 7-4 route. 7-11, and then do they want him to leave?
1: Okay, we're still talking to security. The female has already left. The male and the female were outside of the vehicle arguing. Standby.
0: So the gentleman currently doesn't have any keys, so he's not able to move the car.
1: It looks like the security just wants to make sure that it is his vehicle and what exactly happened out there.
0: Clear. I'll go talk to security.
1: 10-4.

7-Eleven numbers. Pulled both B98, secured this one and confirmed that it was his vehicle, and I told him the story, and he's okay with him staying.

0: 726.
1: Hey, Marion and Jules.
0: District unit is about to 46. Can you 1021 threatening phone calls?
2: 10-4.

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Respond to water shutoff. At 1327 East Danforth Road. Map page 27C. 5. Water shutoff at 13 Road. Map page 27C.

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1: 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Water coming from the backside of the store. 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
0: 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We'll take the call.
1: I'm clear, engine two. I'll show you back in a second.

Let me know which one. Here's your one. Area of activation is the fourth floor, smoke above the north, FAPS. The key holder is also en route in a silver Chevy pickup. 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
1: Go ahead.
0: Edmund, Engine 4 is on scene of a four-story multi-unit residential structure with nothing showing. We're going to be investigating Par 4, north side of the building. We have no hazards. We have no need.
1: Edmund, clear.

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0: Okay.
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0: Seven twenty-four, 710. It's going to be physical, female versus female. They're refusing medical, no weapons.

0: 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Seven 24 7 10. 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The female party 88.
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0: Okay.
1: Second of Broadway.
0: 710, they're going to be, the male is holding the female down near the front door right now. 726.
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3: 10-4.
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0: 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Engine 3, difficulty breathing at 900 North Press Avenue, Unit 83, Mastrage 20B.
1: 10-4.

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2: 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Uni City Mobile, 900 North Fritz Avenue, 900 North Fritz Avenue in Edmond, Lot 83, again stage. 121, copy.
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2: 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Engine 3. We have PD arriving on scene right now. The calling party is advising they were choked and now having difficulty breathing.
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0: 726-679. Can you advise when medical is cleared in?
1: They're clear. She didn't feel she wasn't medical or not.
0: So.
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2: Last, Edward Sam Queen Union Ida Boy Edward Lincoln. First of Adam Lincoln Ida Zebra Edward. Date of birth 07/27/2004. Unknown female. She is in Arkansas. 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
1: Thank you, I appreciate it.
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0: Okay.
2: Second Boulevard, Tomboy David, 149, Honey Gray, using Ultima.
0: Okay.

0: 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Can you check when I'm away?
1: Good.
0: Last of Smith, common spelling. First of Tom, Adam, Mary, Young. Date of birth 10/14/67, white female.

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1: 10-4.

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1: 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I think they're going to be in apartment 106. She's in 105 and says it's right above her. And the name of the female matches the one in OMS for 106.

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0: Can you run one all the way for me, please? Last of Charles Ocean Boy Union, Robert Nora, first of Mary Adam, Robert Ida, Edward Sam Henry Adam. Date of birth 05/04/1991, black female.

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0: 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Sorry, I finally got her 43 to come back. She's clear local county NCIC, has a valid 43, 1012 OSBI.
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0: I'm not out with him, but can you check 1 for 44? Last of Little Son, Lincoln, Ida, Tom, Tom, Lincoln, Edward, Sam, Union, Nora, First of Jeremiah, John, Edward, Robert, Edward, Mary, Ida, Adam, Henry, Middle of James, Common Spelling, 4-7-1987, White Mill.
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0: 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He's en route. 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
2: 713, if you need to stay there, I'm clearing off this. 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
2: Okay, for you.
0: Go ahead.
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0: So far in EMS, I got a minor leg injury and some neck pain in one driver.
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1: Medic 1 at Party 2, it's going to be a traffic collision, West Coffee Creek Road at North Kelly Avenue. I'm on 834.
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1: 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Engine 6.
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1: PD is on scene on an accident. They advise the start medical. The subject has a minor leg injury and neck pain.
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0: If you can check one all the way, please. He says he doesn't have a license and is out of Kansas. However, when I run into Oklahoma, it shows his non-commercial status is valid, but his CDL is revoked. So I don't know what's going on, but I've got his info when you're ready.
1: Good.
0: Last name, Cheney. Charles Henry Adam Nora. Billy. White male, 9/11 of 79. Go ahead and go all the way with him, please.
1: Stand by.

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1: 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His non-commercial status is valid. 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
1: Check a business. 5825 East Cavell Road, 825 Cavell Road. I'm afraid he's going to be in a neighboring business by the back door to the dispensary is open. Looks like somebody tried to open it with a crowbar.
0: Clear. Stop there now. Start up there. Second in Boulevard.
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0: 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Engine fire. At 2700 East 2nd Street. Map page 37B.
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0: 10-8, property has been returned.
1: Yes, sir.

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1: Go ahead.
0: Are they saying this is inside the complex?
1: Negative. They're advising it's behind the building.
0: Engine 1, clear.
1: Their calling party wasn't being very cooperative. They advised there's no visible flames. They just saw lots of smoke.
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0: 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We have nothing visible at this time.
1: Okay.
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0: Can you get in touch with the calling party, see if they will come outside to show us what they're seeing?
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2: Six seven seven traffic.
1: Go ahead.
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1: Clear.
0: Go ahead. Engine 1.
1: It looks like we have another team. We'll try to get them out there to share what they're seeing.
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1: We'll make sure they'll head that way.
2: 733 to 539. I'm in the back of the building.
0: Engine 1's clear. Just let them know we're on the south end of the building.

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1: 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What's yours?
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0: 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That's where the vehicle is showing. 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
0: I just printed the report, just the basic information in it, so we can enter it into the IC. So when Oklahoma City finds it, will you let me know if it needs anything more on it, please?
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0: Responding to a 79-year-old female, she is somewhat conscious. She is breathing. The calling party advised she was difficult to rouse.
1: 105 clear, thank you.
0: Six twenty-two to 576. M into 576.
1: Calling 576.
0: Abram, 622 is calling you.
1: �Sorry, I'll go talk to her.
2: 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I just need you to get the information for the daughter that was in the vehicle.

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0: Calling party advised that an electric line snapped. 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
0: Chica 76 at Covell, Santa Fe. 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They're going to be in the roadway. One vehicle's not able to be moved. White SUV and a white Suburban. They're refusing medical at this time.
1: Okay. 713 Geneva and Table Rock.
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0: 4813. 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
1: You can surely go through EMS, something.
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0: Abram, can you call dispatch, please?
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0: Sure.
2: Seven 13, I'll be log 28. I had Tom Victor 478. So what, UConn?
0: 10-4.

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1: Okay.
0: Of Kelly, Kelly Point. Attaboy, Queen 292 on a gray Hyundai.
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0: 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Go ahead for 622.
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622-662. When we called her back, she advised that she needed police and then disconnected. Phone's going straight to voicemail now. Phone checks 28, Jessica Chapman, C-H-A-T-M-A-N. So, 733-586. 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
1: She's pinging on the southeast side of the Veriden and between the building, the storage building closest to Danforth and the Veriden's building. Looks like she might be in the Veriden parking lot. 10-4.

0: Major check, right?
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1: I'm sorry, I was on a 911. Sorry.
0: Check 43 and 44 is on the subject, please. Last of Lewis, Lincoln, Edward, William, Ida, Sam. First of Joshua, John, Ocean, Sam, Henry, Union, Adam. Date of birth, 05-18-1995. Unknown male.
1: Say bye. 6-22-97. Clear.
0: Yeah, 4th, full train.
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0: 662. I'm King Walker 28.
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0: Sam Zebra Zebra 379. We think this is going to be a 76.
1: Clear.
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0: 660, King Walker 2nd, 28. King Victor William, 468.
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0: 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And to give you a little bit more information, domestic that ended up in some sort of a collision, Mel half took off.
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0: Can you run one all the way? We're not currently out with him. Last name's going to be Bryant. Boy, Robert Young, Adam, Nora, Tom. First name's going to be David, Edward, Adam, Nora, David, Robert, Edward. You'll be a 7302 on a blackmail.
1: Seven.

0: 713 RB, advanced has a Yukon.
1: 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What was there?
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1: Receive a call on larceny at hatch 851 West I-35 frontage, 851 West I-35 frontage, suite 130. Calling parties and manager advising a homeless subject, white male, wearing a black shirt, red shorts, carrying a guitar and backpack, stole money off of the patio. They'd like to press charges for that and trespass him from the premise.
0: Go ahead.
2: Clear.
0: Can you call case number, please?
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0: Thank you.
1: 662.
2: Good.
1: This is 43 out of Oklahoma.
2: Stand by. It's possibly out of Mississippi.

0: 662.
1: Go ahead.
0: He's clear local. Correction. He's 1012 County, clear local. Looks like I found that 43 out of Mississippi that I believe is valid, and he's 1012 OCI.
1: 10-4, can you go ahead with 44 and OSBI?
0: 44, they advised, was a cost arrest for $100. The OSBI, most recent was 10-10 of 2025. Failure to appear on burglary in the first degree, failure to appear on domestic assault and battery with a dangerous weapon, and failure to appear on discharging a firearm in a dwelling.
1: 10-4, thank you. V, can you also check utilities for an apartment in Somalia comes back to? It's going to be 1919 East 2nd, apartment number 2505.

0: Frank 732 Edmund. You're going to update my location at Edmund Road and Fred's.
1: Clear. Engine 6.
0: Engine 6.
1: Just advising, OG&E is en route and there is no known ETA.
0: Clear, thanks.

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1: Good.
0: You guys apartment 2505, right? At 1919 East 2nd?
1: Hey, firm.
0: I'm not showing it goes that high.
1: 10-4, our calling party out here was unsure, but she believed that's what it was.
0: Okay, I'm not showing anything.
1: 10-4, thank you.

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3: 7-0 GNA, assault, yeah.
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0: 98 negative contact. 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
0: We'll both be 98, call notes added, and we're going to be over in the area of 1900 East 2nd. Looking for the subject of the warrant.
1: Clear.
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2: 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The 18-year-old got his belongings and left. He was told by the parents that if he wants to get the rest of the stuff, he can at a later time. Everything's 10-4.

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0: I put a name and DOB in the notes. 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
1: Stand by.

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At 1816, Harvest Court. 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
1: Go ahead, 648.
0: 648, can you check on a possible injured fawn? Advising that what appeared to be emaciated and possibly had ticks all over it. RP was third party with wildlife. They're requesting that you guys go out there and then said you can call or text her to get more information.
1: Understood.
0: I'm not locating anything. He's in global, however, there's no OLN listed and no answer at county.
1: Okay, thank you.

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1: Go ahead.
0: King Logitech for unit 2. It's going to be King Queen Nora 568. It's going to be a brown Chevy Traverse.
1: Correct.
0: I won't have any unit 1 information.
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0: Patient's going to be located in a white Volvo that's in the Sonic parking lot. 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Advised that she's possibly in her 20s, having a seizure. 713.
1: Squad 91 is clear.
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0: Responding to a 79-year-old male. He is not conscious and not responding. He is... His breathing is very, very shallow. He just got back from the heart hospital.
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0: Receive and vote on neighbor disturbance, 2400 Santa Fe Terrace, 2400 Santa Fe Terrace. This is going to be calling parties, residents. She had workers out cleaning the gutters. Neighbor was filming them. He's now sitting on his porch and the workers have left.
1: Okay, based on the call, if there's no crime, I'm going to call her and see if that'll suffice.
0: Sounds good to me.
1: So, 13's on traffic.
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1: You are a little 10-1. You advise 3rd in university?
0: Well, sorry, I'm 3rd in university now.
1: Okay. Yeah. Engine 4.
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1: This is not a full arrest. 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
3: What?
1: 6:26 is clear. 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
1: Good.
2: Her phone doesn't take incoming calls. I'm going out of there.

0: 416.
1: Responding to an 82-year-old male calling for his venture. What's going on with him? He possibly has a UTI. He's conscious and breathing.
0: Squad 6 clear. Thank you.
1: 713.
2: Swan Lake, lab one.
1: Check welfare. Okay, lab one. Let's do Kelly and National Drive. Kelly and National Drive. Going to be a fall detection with a 188-meter radius. No interim callback.
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0: Check a subject. 1433 East Danforth Road. 1433 East Danforth Road. It's going to be at the Sweet Friends Sip and Snow in District 2. Four-door white car. Let me start over. Employees called the calling party, who is the owner and advisor. The subject, who was sitting in the parking lot for 40 minutes in a four-door white car. White male, has a beard, is heavy set, wearing a light gray or white shirt. Calling party was watching on camera. Another vehicle pulled up. It's going to be a gray four-door car. There's now a white male with dark shirt and dark hair talking to the subject. They're making the employees uncomfortable.
1: Claire, they're just in that parking lot.
0: Avery.
1: I'm Claire. I'm going to grab fuel, and then I'll advise on this.
0: Yeah.

0: 6 and 7.
1: Good.
0: You can put me on that disturbance on Santa Fe Terrace, and I'll advise on this.
1: Okay.
0: I'm 97.

0: 7, 13 of it.
1: Good.
0: I'm 98, I checked the area. Nobody's out here. And I'm going to route to the Santa Fe Terrace to leave out of the district.
1: Okay.
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0: 5 seconds, 16 is correct.
1: 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Everyone to me.
2: Sure.
0: 41.
2: Good.
0: We log King David 0447. I guess that is the white car that's still here, but maybe not the other car left.

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0: Checking traffic hazard, Coffee Creek and Bryant. Coffee Creek and Bryant. It's going to be between Broadway and Bryant, the tire and car debris in the eastbound and westbound lanes.
1: 24.
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0: 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Asian male wearing a pink shirt, green pants, carrying a blue backpack, was acting suspicious, left a banana on a bench, calling for a leg and trespass.
1: 10-4.
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0: Sorry, will you check one for 44? This is 43 out of Washington. It's David, Ida, Edward, Paul, first up Brandon, Boy, Robert, Adam, Nora, David, Ocean, Nora, 7792, unknown male.
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0: 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Emma Road and Kelly. Emma Road and Kelly in District 3. It's 7 through traffic.
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0: Clear local county MCIC. 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
1: 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Will you add him to the trespass log, please?
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0: on B, check one.
1: Go ahead.
0: Last of Paul, Ocean, Lincoln, Adam, Sam, first of Rodney, common spelling, dubious 815-73 blackmail. 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
0: Good.
3: I said drive South Cali. Mary Edward Charles 714 on a white Kia SUV.

Hi. I'm Elias, 1034 Ruckus Driver. Ruckus Driver, 1501 West Covell, 1501 West Covell, Mitch Park, District 1, it's a juvenile riding around on a dirt bike on the trails, blue helmet, not being followed, 1430.

0: 713. Are you 1012?
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0: He's clear local county 1012 NCIC for Cleveland County. They just sent the hit confirmation response. 44 is good, and they will extradite.
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3: 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Robert Victor Queen, 191 on a black Toyota Prius.
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0: 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It's on a silver Nissan Altima.
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0: Right. 729, Trevor.
1: Good.
3: Give me juvenile. He said he does not have an ID, but his last name is Bo Baker, Ocean, William, Edward. First name, Keelan, King, Edward, Young, Lincoln, Adam, Nora. Date of birth, 1-14-2009, blackmail.
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1: Danforth.
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1: 10-4, thank you. Can you get him chest house log for Target here?
0: Okay.

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0: 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The Concord is now arguing with employees and not answering questions.
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0: 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He's walking. I'll be en route to back 694. You can leave the other unit 10-8.
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1: Go ahead.
2: 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Nothing showing.
1: Okay.
0: 9732, Edmund. You can put me on that call at 800 South Broadway. I'm right here.
1: Claire, Heather's a tape. Heather is upset because an item that was rung up, she did not bring to the counter.
0: Well, I'm going 97.
1: Okay.
0: Second University. There.

0: 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They have a 911 on Broadway, 10-10.
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0: 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I'm 10-8.
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2: Heather Tabor from the City Trespass Log here. 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
3: 749797.
1: 10-4. 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
1: Are you asking me to add her to the trespass log, or are you asking if she's on the trespass log?
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I'm sorry, sir, you're on traffic. 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
2: Six, nine, five, seven, seven. Kelly and Yank, which is north. Delaware tag, Paul Charles, 519395. It's a blue Tesla car.
1: Denver.
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4: 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It's going to be Unit 215, timeout 1520.
0: 733, clear traffic.
1: 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Squad 6, respond to sick call at 2801 Short Cross Road, Unit 215. Map page 18D. Squad 6.
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1: 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The black Toyota Camry going to be parked on the east side.
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0: 15th and Ryan. Sam Charles Henry, 8202. Texas tag on a maroon Toyota SUV.
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1: 10-4, I can advise.
0: Six.
2: Right, clear traffic, I'll be in route now.
0: Clear.
2: 615.
0: Yeah. EBMF for domestic, 713 Holly Hill Road, 713 Holly Hill Road, District 1. The calling party stepfather took her children yesterday, brought one children, one child back, but took the others. She was like in person contact. He left 10 minutes ago.
1: Clear. I got a message.

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0: 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Can you check 144s? 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
1: Okay.
0: Cougar Amos, 1208, 1987. Let me know if you need his spelling.
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1: 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Good.
2: Can you put me on a follow-up regarding this 7689? The address would be 4
3: Special Hospital. It's going to be AAS cardiac equipment, time off 63.
0: 727 in the traffic.
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0: 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She's trying to get it to go in.
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1: 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Yeah, 648.
0: Good. 648, can you call dispatch?
1: Will do. 1600 South Broadway, Queen Ocean Young, 444. It's a white Tesla.

0: 648,
1: 649 on H. Good. Did you happen to pick up a dog from Edmond Park or Central State Park?
0: Negative. I've only picked up a dead deer off of Second Near Post about an hour ago.
1: Understood. Do you guys pick up anything yesterday just in case there was any miscommunication, like a black Boston Terrier?
0: Negative. I don't believe 637 picked up anything yesterday either.
1: Understood. Thank you.
0: No problem.

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0: Got a vehicle, Covo on Shoregrass. It's going to be back to the east on the south side of the road. Male and a female. I can't tell if they're arguing or not. I'll get you tagged in a second. It's a text tag. Honda CRV.
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3: 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Edward Boyd David, 406 on the Silver Cadillac.
0: Seven, six, X-ray, Boyd Charles, 6934.

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0: Hey, you can show me tonight. They're about to be on their way to their Airbnb. I guess they pulled over because he was having some heart issues, but they're all 10-4 now. They said they don't need anything.

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0: Claire. 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
1: 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I told a couple of them that they couldn't tow over here.
0: Yeah, well, I thought I saw one earlier than I saw you going over there.
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0: 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Thank you very much.
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0: 7-25, and I'll meet you on the hallway.
1: Hi.
0: Last name Matthew, Mary, Adam, Tom, Henry, Edward, William. First name Smith, Sam, Mary, Ida, Tom, Henry. Date of birth 04-14-1979, White Mountain.
1: Do you realize the first name is Smith?
0: Negative. Last name Smith, first name Matthew.
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2: 725.
1: 24. Go ahead. Is he supposed to be out of Oklahoma?
3: He's got it out of Washington State. Sorry, I didn't actually see his license. I just got his name.
1: Clear.

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0: Can you advise this Olin?
1: Yes, stand by. I'll get back to you in a minute. We'll have two detained now.
0: Okay.
2: 727
0: Go ahead.
2: I'll be clear from here. Vehicle's out of the roadway. 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

0: 6 on 4. Track welfare, 2nd and I-35, 2nd and I-35, District 4. The female wearing a black dress with a white sash, pulling a suitcase, walking westbound in eastbound lanes.
1: 10-4, I can find.

0: 725 MLB. Can you run the two subjects I added to the call notes?
1: For your Matthew subject, it depends on which middle name. I've got two different 43s out of Washington, but he's clear local county, NCIC, clear OSBI.
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2: 729. Hold on,
0: Jordan. Did you happen to drive through Bryant and Danforth? Did you drive through Bryant and Danforth?
2: Sorry, say that one more time.
0: Did you happen to notice an elderly male walking northbound near Bryant and Danforth?
2: Affirmative.

0: 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No other units available. It's possibly an 88 male walking northbound, wearing only underwear.
1: 728 en route from 2nd Boulevard.
0: Clear.
2: 729 to 728, he was still northbound when I passed him.
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1: 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You want to tag CM Zebra Young 355 on a black truck.

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0: MNL units 1034, reckless driver. Report of a reckless driver, Danforth and Santa Fe. Danforth and Santa Fe, northbound. It's a black Chevy Suburban, Adam Henry Zebra, 281. Last seen eastbound into a neighborhood just north, blew through a stop sign, not being followed, 1745.
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0: 5267. Hello. 215 adult male, I'm up to the city jail, starting this 599. 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
1: Clear, check welfare, Coffee Creek and the Ranch Road. Coffee Creek, the Ranch Road, District 2. It's an elderly female, parked out the gate in a tan Buick, appears lost.
0: 10-4, all questions.
2: 729 Edmund.
1: Go ahead.
2: 98, I had to call notes. Parties are separated and going off for the night.

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1: 615, nice job.
2: 615.
0: I know there's a lot of call history at this address. Would you mind trying to go through some of this call history here? We are looking for a parent for Aaliyah here. If maybe you could get a name or a phone number for us from recent call history, please.
2: Anyway.
0: If you're able to find anything, we just put it on the call notes, please.
2: Okay.

0: 6:15.
1: Go ahead for 6:15.
0: My partner found a father named Eric Furley.
1: 10:15. Could you just put that in call notes?
0: It is.

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1: Go ahead.
0: And 4th and Sooner on a Kansas tag 4206. Have a Mary King on a red Hyundai Elantra.

567. Ninth in the jail, and he needs 606. 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

0: 7 all units, 1034, possible 88 driver. Possible 88 driver, 1802nd, westbound, it's a white sedan, unknown make or model, unknown 28, westbound, calling party saying that they are 88 on CDS. Calling party is also JBUZA, not being followed, 1805.
1: Sorry,
2: Lincoln
1: 458. Can you call me real quick?
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0: 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I got one detained.
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0: 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No extradition for disturbing the peace. 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
4: One out of two, priority two, 341 North Douglas Boulevard, 341 North Douglas Boulevard for a sick person, time of 1860.
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3: I'm in rescue 5.
4: Thanks. Rescue 5, just to the north. Edward David Williams, 280, on the silver Acura.
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0: Therefore, thank you.

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0: C1. Clear southbound on C1.
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0: 398, make contact with the owner. 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
1: Edmund, clear. 728, can you, District Unit 106, can you be around to a possible 88 driver at 1225 East Stanford Road, 1225 East Stanford Road, District 2. The Klingberg is no longer on scene, but it was a male on a motorcycle in this parking lot. It's a white male.
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1: This was 88 and stumbling around. No weapon seen. Arrived here in a gray, black motorcycle.
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0: Jekyll Fair, 15th and Coltrane, 15th and Coltrane, District 4. It's going to be to the northwest side of the road, white male, maroon shirt, laying on sidewalk.
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